0: está.
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2: favor? You are playing in your first World Cup tournament. And you played the last 10 minutes against Saudi Arabia. How prepared are you going into this crucial game against a Cape Verdean team that are very tactical in the low block and also having a goalkeeper that has now become a celebrity due to his save against Spain? How mentally prepared are you to be a game changer or even make the first 11?

0: They can neutralize one of the best attack in the world, arguably Spain. What adjustments will you be making tactically to your team to see that you be able to create chances in the game against Cape Verde tomorrow?
1: Bueno, hay una afirmación que respalda la pregunta, que es que se tuvo mucho la pelota, que es cierto.